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1: 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Lots of love. 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

will be in Chicago August 21st on that R&B tour with Usher at Soldier Field. I don't know if it's sold out or not, but if it ain't, I could only imagine what them ticket prices is, man.

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1: Man.
2: 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Similac.
1: Come on now. Similac.
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2: 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Bottles in a section. A vacation. I need $1,000. Damn.
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4: 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Your boy was honored with a day in

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0: GCI, holla at me. Who this beat?
1: This Ebony. What up, look up with them tickets?
0: What's that word? What your name is?
1: Ebony.
0: Okay, cool. You just won some tickets with me, D?
1: Nah, it's been enough time now. Come on.
0: I thought I just gave some tickets to an Ebony, man.
1: No, not to me, because this was about big jams. I think last time I won was big jams.
0: Damn, yeah, for real?
1: Yeah. Hey,

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0: 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Let's get it going commercial-free inside this 8 o'clock hour. The baby, pop that thing. Let's do it.
1: Pop that thing. Let it clap. Let it clap. Ride this while you sit on my
2: Let's
1: lap.
2: Go.
1: Spread them cheese. Let me see that. Shake that like you out of control. That thing till your throat gets sore. Bend it on down. Put your face on the floor. That till your legs can't stand. High freak. Put the world in a hand.

Spike Next Door and Drake. Cuz, if you just not tuning in, I hope you caught that last and final keyword for tonight. That was your last chance tonight, at least, to win $1,000, man. We resetting tomorrow with the morning show. All right, let's get into this. We commercial free. Lil Uzi, what you saying? Is GCF.

here before all of this. 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

0: You listen to Drake's new album. That was a shot at A$AP Rocky, referring to Rihanna, not post the A$AP Rocky latest single, whatever that may be, because I don't even know what the single is. But that's called Burning Bridge, man. Go check out Drake's new album, Ice Man. He sent a lot of shots. I'm talking to rappers, NBA players, who I don't care who it is, man. Ain't nobody off limits, man. Drake talk to everybody on that Ice Man album. You know what I'm talking about? Shout out to Rihanna, though, man. He say he still got love for Riri, so he ain't, you know what I'm saying? He ain't trying to burn them bridges. You know what I'm talking about? We ain't commercial free no more. I can't kick it with you commercial free all night long. If I could, I would, but I can't. So I ain't even gonna try to. Chris Brown, Bryson Tiller, Tams, Chief Keef on the way when we come back. And I got some tickets. Headed your way. You know what it is. You locked in. Look, cuz, on GCI.
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0: My dog, I don't even gotta say it, man. You know who that is, Chris Brown, Zizzles. He right here in the city, August 21st on that R&B tour. Go get your tickets. More joints on the way we come back. 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

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We get into this right now. Leon Thomas, Chris Brown, Mutt, GCI. She's

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0: 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I need caller number 9. My line's open right now. Kicking the lookers on GCF.
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107.5 WGCI, Chicago's number one for hip-hop and R&B. We gonna switch the vibes right quick, then I'ma slow it back down, all right? I got that Trey Songz, Love Faces on the way, but right now...

0: And it's called The Worst. And more of your favorite artists. You know what's going on. You locked in with your boy Lil Cuz, world famous DJ Jamal Smalls. He in the building. He gonna hold us down inside the mix shortly right here on GCI.
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0: great sleep still today. You gotta get up your and live. The bass is something like a crash. And after my dance, it's the same.
1: Boy. Chicago Memorial Day weekend is approaching. WGCI Amy with the writing 1-800 Truck Wreck is dropping cash on you. Listen up for the cue to call Friday through Monday to win $500, and then you will qualify for $5,000. Then be sure to tune in Tuesday with Tone Capone at 3:10 p.m. to hit if you won that grand prize of $5,000. This is thanks to Amy Witherwright and 1-800 Truck Wreck. Let's jump back inside this mix right now, GCI.

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1: Get up with my brother on the gram at Jamal Smalls. Don't forget that Z, he up out of here. I'm still here. Don't go nowhere. 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
4: WGCI is kicking off the summer with a night that Chicago will never forget. May 29th at the House of Blues, it's Tone Capone Day. Your boy was honored with a day

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7: 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Ow!

Cause it's that time of the night for your boy. I'm up out of here. As always, keep some good energy within yourself. Keep some good energy around. Keep a smile on your face, cause you definitely got a lot to be smiling about. 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And remember that it's nice to be important, but it's important to be nice. So be nice to one another, my people. You can plan for tomorrow, this weekend, next week, next month, next year. But the fact remains, life is one day at a time. So take your time, cause on everything gonna fall in line. I'll get up with you tomorrow. Have a good day. It's your boy Lil Cuz on

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2: 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Diapers. Similac.
1: 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Similac.
2: He ain't that young.
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2: 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A vacation. I need $1,000. Damn.
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4: 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May 29th at the House of Blues, it's Tone Capone Day. 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
3: Ain't this what they've been waiting for? You ready? I used to pray for times like this, to rhyme like this, so I had to grind like that, to shine like this. In a matter of time I spent on some locked up in the back of the paddy wagon, cuffs locked on wrist. See my dreams unfold.

sit with Mariah. 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Icy as a hockey ring, Philly flyer. 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Then I bought that new Ferrari, hey to rest in peace. 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

0: yo, it's Big Baby Chief and Do It, man. 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

107.5 WGCI, the Shy's number one for hip-hop and R&B. What up? 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
1: Who you with?
0: 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Should I decorate her walls or log off to Pinterest? 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
1: Man.
2: 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Similac.
1: Come on now. Similac.
2: He ain't that young.
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2: 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Bottles in a section. A vacation. I need $1,000. Damn.
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21: 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Yeah. 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Yeah. 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

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Don't miss Leon's Locker Room, Love Him or Leave Him, or Zach's Prayer. 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
2: Lap. 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
1: Man.
2: Diapers. Similac.
1: Come on now. Similac.
2: He ain't that young.
1: Are you gonna say you gonna tell us something we don't know, brother?
2: 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Bottles in a section. A vacation. I need $1,000. Damn.
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10: This is Jana Kramer from Wind Down with Jana Kramer. 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
0: 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Yeah. Yeah. Yeah. Yeah.
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1: Man.
2: Diapers. Similac.
1: Come on now. Similac.
2: He ain't that young.
1: Are you gonna say you gonna tell us something we don't know, brother?
2: 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Bottles in a section. A vacation. I need $1,000. Damn.
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2: 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Similac.
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2: 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A vacation. 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

0: that I make it stand up. 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
5: 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A vacation. 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
4: 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May 29th at the House of Blues, it's Tone Capone Day. Your boy was honored with a day.

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0: Yo, it's Big Baby Chief of Doing, man. When I'm home, I'm locked in with WGCI. Morning show. Leon Rogers and Zach Book.
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witnessed this, right?

0: 107.5 WGCI, the Shy's number one for hip hop and R&B. Hump Day Wednesday. It's your boy, the Destin Legend, Leon Rogers. Brother Boog, what's happening?
1: What's happening? Good morning.
0: Yeah, Big Ryan on the board, man, aka Two Keys, holding it down, man. Listen, we got a lot to get to today, but before we get into it, we're always in need of a little bit of prayer.
2: It's your boy, Zach Boog, and it's time for the prayer of the day. And dear Lord, please be with everybody at the cookout this Memorial Day weekend, you know, because we at that time when everybody suddenly becomes grill masters for one day of the year. Same people ain't cooked since last summer, but on Memorial Day, they walking around with black gloves.
0: Tongs.
2: Yeah, acting like they just know what they doing.
0: Yeah, pit masters.
2: Dear Lord, protect us from dry burgers, pink chicken,
0: charred ribs.
2: Come on, man. And uncles who say, I just need a few more minutes. Just need a few more minutes. Just need a few more minutes. You done said you need a few more minutes for an hour.
0: Yeah. We hungry.
2: We hungry now.
0: Amen.
2: Okay. So this we ask in your name, Lord. Please, and make sure the potato salad's on point.
0: Come on.
2: Amen.
0: Amen. Amen.
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0: 56 degrees tonight, a low of 47. Right now, mostly cloudy skies at 54 degrees. It's GCI.
18: Southside,
0: yeah.
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0: Coming up in the headlines, man, Waffle House workers say, I know you lying. We need some more of that bread. That's coming up in the headlines. It's GCI.

107.5 WGCI, the Shy's number one for hip-hop and R&B. Coming up in the headlines, the Chicago Bears talk to NFL owners and the commissioner in Orlando. I'll tell you what they had to say. That's coming up. It's GCI.

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1: Well, Zach, I guess the Bears have to keep the NFL also, up to date or up to speed on how things are going as far as the stadium is concerned. They briefed NFL owners and Commissioner Roger Goodell at the league's spring meeting in Orlando, confirming that they are exclusively weighing only two viable stadium sites, Arlington Heights in Illinois and Hammond, Indiana. So they gave a special briefing to all 32 clubs to outline progress on the two locations. They stressed that only the 326-acre property in Arlington Heights and the Wolf Lake site in Hammond remain on the table. So they maintain that they will make a final official decision between the two sites by late spring or early summer. So that's
2: now. Coming up.
1: Yeah. So Orlando comes as the Bears wait on a decision from the Illinois State Senate regarding the Mega Projects bill. The bill, which outlines crucial property tax breaks for the stadium, faces a hard deadline before the legislative session adjourns May 31st. So we're probably going to know something before
2: then. Within 2 weeks, like, probably.
1: Yeah. Okay. So they had to give that briefing to the NFL teams.
2: Just ready to know. Yeah. I mean, we didn't drag this on a long time.
1: Tell you what, though, man, Waffle House workers say they ain't having it. They were organized by the Union of Southern Service Workers, and they're demanding a base wage of $25 per hour, 24/7 security at all restaurant locations, and an immediate end to mandatory shift meal deductions. So frontline employees, including cooks, servers, have escalated their campaign by staging a high-profile rally in downtown Atlanta outside a restaurant location on Andrew Young International Boulevard. They argue that they're paid poverty wages despite generating massive profits for the company, while Waffle House corporate recently announced incremental

0: room. Man, the Sky loses a good one. Off to a 3-1 start. It's GCI.
1: Hey, Jill. You know the old sugar daddy. They be tricking their tail on girls. I see.

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2: Man, sad story coming out of the Chicago Sky camp. Forward Rekia Jackson will miss the remainder of the 2026 WNBA season after MRI confirmed she has a torn left ACL. Mm. Now, it occurred during a non-contact play in the second quarter of the Chicago Sky's 86-79 victory over the Minnesota Lynx. She planted her foot, driving to the basket, causing her knee to buckle before she collapsed to the court. And she'll undergo surgery at a date to be determined. Now, this was crazy because the Chicago Sky are off to a very good start. And she's expected to miss at least 10 to 12 months. Her coach said she was playing at an all-star level in the first four games. They were 3-1. She had averaged 22 points per game. Also, career highs across in rebounds, assists, and blocks. And her coach and the general manager also said that she was playing at an all-star and all-defensive level early in the season and seemed prime to lead this Chicago Sky team. So now the Sky going to have to lean on the rest of the roster, but Gabriela Jaquez has stepped up. She had 20 points in Sunday's game to pick up the offensive production. But, you know, this is why you got Skylar Diggins and those vets on the team.
3: Yeah.
2: So maybe they can galvanize the team and the Sky can keep it going. But it's a tough loss.
3: Very tough loss.
2: Very tough loss for the Chicago Sky.
3: Mm-hmm. And that's such a serious injury. It takes a year to recover. So.
2: Yep. And then when you get back, it's like you making sure you can, you know, the mental aspect of it.
3: Mm-hmm.
2: Isaac, 2030, bro. You got to be the tour guide. The Super Bowl will be in Nashville.
3: I saw that.
2: 2030. Now, them your stomping grounds, so I'm going to book the trip, so I know you're going to know where to go, whether we get into the game or not.
3: It's going to be a time, man. They building that new stadium out there. They built a
2: Nissan Stadium, $2.1 billion state-of-the-art facility.
3: It's a dome. It's really nice. I've seen them building it. You know, we have our Tennessee State homecomings in that parking lot.
2: Yeah.
3: That's where homecomings go.
2: So the venue will see roughly 60,000 fans for regular Tennessee Titans games, but the developers plan to expand it to 70,000 seats specifically for the Super Bowl.
3: Yeah, it's going
2: to
3: be dope.
2: So 2027 is going to be open, but 2030 is when the Super Bowl will be there. And the Chicago Bulls have two new hires. Their vice president of basketball operations has hired AC Law as their new vice president player of personnel, and a man by the name of Stephen Maris. He's the Stephen Maris, I'm sorry, as their new senior vice president of basketball operations. Mm-hmm. So he'll serve as a top lieutenant and right-hand strategist under the Bulls. And you were saying, like, they bring him in to handle the salary cap and all that. And AC Law has been brought in to be the lead scout guy, like to overlook the scouting process. So with this draft coming up, maybe he'll make some good selections. And the connection between him and Graham, they played together at Texas A&M.
3: I'm not mad at it. I just want y'all not to get, if y'all go out there and get
2: Boozer.
3: And get Boozer. I'd have no faith in you. Sorry.
2: Yeah, I don't care about that nostalgia neither, man. What's coming up in the Z-Spot?
3: Hey, man, coming up in the Z-Spot, we got some R&B beef going on. We'll get into it. Don't move.
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5: 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Right there.
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25: 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I got options. I got-

0: A high of 56 degrees, tonight a low of 47. Right now, mostly cloudy skies at 54 degrees. It's GCI.
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3: 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The BET Award nominations are out now.
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0: 107.5 WGCI, the Shy's number one for hip-hop and R&B. It's your boy, Zach Boog, and let's jump into it. Your Z-Spot Entertainment Report. Now, you saw the BET Award nominations came out yesterday. You know it's going down. June 28th. In L.A. at the Peacock Theater. And Cardi B leads the 2026 BET nominations with 6 nominations. Cardi B got the most nominations. And it's closely followed by Kendrick Lamar and Mariah the Scientist with 5 nominations each. All right. So just a quick one. I'll go through this one. Album of the Year, Am I the Drama? Don't Tap the Glass, Tyler, Creator. Wale, Everything is a Lot. Mariah the Scientist. And Let God Sort Them Out. Okay, that's album of the year. Best female hip hop artist. We got Cardi B, Coi Leray, Doja Cat, Glorilla, Latto, Meg Thee Stallion, YK Niecy, Manello. And then best male hip hop artist, ASAP Rocky, Baby King, Big X the Plug, DaBaby, Don Toliver, Drake, J. Cole, Kendrick Lamar, and T.I.
1: 36 nominees in each category.
0: It's a lot. And then new award categories. They actually added 2 new awards, the Fashion Vanguard Award. And then they added the Pulse Award, which recognizes voices in media and podcasts. They've got nominees like 85 South, It Is What It Is, Don Lemon,
1: Joe Budden,
0: and them like that. So,
1: you know what? Can I tell you that, and it's not a bad thing, but I'm really just looking forward to seeing Drewski host.
0: You looking for the hosting?
1: I'm looking forward because I know there's going to be some foolery on that stage, man. I can only imagine
0: the skits he's putting together
1: right now with a nice little budget. I know they're gonna be hilarious, and they're gonna have stars. Like, they're gonna have the stars in them because everybody messed with Drewski. So it's nothing against the nominees and the awards, but I'm really hyped after seeing that commercial. I'm really hyped to see Drewski host.
0: That's dope. Me too, man. Yeah. Also, a little R&B beef going on between Tank and Duran Benoit.
1: That ain't R&B beef, honey.
0: That's
1: an R&B cat fight. Baby.
0: It's a little bit of beef.
1: It might be, but...
0: They saying that the tension stemmed from Tank's Can We Talk challenge, where Tank, he demanded that everybody sing the Can We Talk in its original key, just like Tevin Campbell. And then Duran joked that he was like, hey, Tank, you can't even hit these notes. What are you talking about in its original key? Well, that kind of, you know, turned into a back and forth. And Tank said, Tank hit him and said, I don't know you to dislike you. What I do know is that you're incredibly talented. What you don't know is I support you and defend you, but we'll say that for later. If I did block you, it was because you were talking S-H-I, blah, blah. At least be honest, all right? And then Duran, he came through and he said, I'm down to squash it because there's genuinely no beef on my side. And then they got on FaceTime and squashed the beef yesterday.
1: I thought he was going to read them for filth.
0: Nah, they squashed it. They actually getting ready to work together. He said, Joe Budden done brought us together. Music on the way.
1: Because Duran Benoit can sing.
0: Yeah, he said they're getting ready to come out with some music together. They're getting ready to work.
1: Can't do comedy, but he can sing.
0: They're getting ready to work. So, shout out
1: to them. Yes, honey, work.
0: All right. Also, man, don't forget, grab your tickets to Tone Capone Day. It is going down May 29th at the House of Blues. Jacquees will be performing live, man, and it's one big-ass party. We're going to have a good time. You hear me? All right. These stories and more, you can head over to WGCI.com, and you can follow me on Instagram, Zach Boogs, ACHBOOG.

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0: 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That was Kalani with Folded. Love him or leave him is on the way. What we got cooking, Zach?
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0: Yes, sir. Coming up, man. Love him or leave him, what we got cooking?
1: Hey, man, Tone Capone Day is causing problems in people's homes.
0: Chaos.
1: Man, it's coming up in one song.

0: 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Ladies and gentlemen, boys and girls, children of all ages, it's time for Love 'Em or Leave 'Em with the best damn morning show in Chicago. And you know it's going to be ratchet.
1: Leon, what happened?
0: It's Zachy Chan.
1: And what he got on?
0: And the Ralph Lauren.
1: Who is it, y'all?
0: It's Zachy Chan.
1: And what he got on?
0: And the Ralph Lauren. Now chop, chop, chop, chop, chop, chop, chop, chop, chop, chop, chop, chop. Hit him with the Hawk Z. Chop, chop, chop, chop, chop. Hey, hey, hey, hey. If you're on your way to work, chop it up. Just do the chop. Come on, just do the chop on your way to school. Just do the chop. Hey, just do the chop. Eating a bowl of cereal. Just do the chop. Hey, just do the chop from your side piece house. Just do the chop. Hey, just do the chop. Now everybody chop.

0: call. 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
2: Hey.
3: All right. Got a letter today. Says, Dear Leon and Zach, I need y'all to keep it real with me because I don't know if I'm tripping or not. My girl tells me she and her girls want to go to the Tone Capone Day Party because Jacquees is performing. Cool. I'm with that. But I'm like, bet, let's all pull up together like we always do. You know, our whole crew goes everywhere together. Her girls, my boys, all 10 of us. But this time she said, nah, girls only, no guys. And that's what got me stuck because we always move as a group. So why is this the party where she don't want me around? Jacquees gonna be singing love songs. Everybody gonna be turned up and she don't want her man there? I ain't trying to be controlling, but something ain't adding up. Is she just trying to have a good time with her girls, or am I in my head? Or is there something she not telling me? What should I do?
0: 866-885-1075.
3: I'll tell you the truth.
0: Hit us up. It's GCI. Pop that thing.
4: Let it clap. Let it clap. Ride this. Or you sit on my
2: Let's
4: lap.
2: Go.
4: Spread them cheeks. Let me see that. Shake that like you out of control. That thing till your throat gets sore. Bend it on down. Put your face on the floor. That till your legs can't stand. High freak with the word in a hand.

0: One for hip hop and R&B. Leon Rogers, Zach Book, was smack dab in the middle of Love 'Em or Leave 'Em.
1: Yeah, man. A guy wrote in and basically said his lady wants to go to Tone Capone Day without him. Usually they go as a group, like a friend group. You know, it's like 10 of them and they all go. And she was like, no, I want to go to Tone Capone Day with just the girls. You know what I'm saying? Jacquees performing, it's just going to be the girls. We're going to have a good time. And he wondered, is it more to it or should he let her go?
0: Let's go to the phone lines, 866-885-1075. Who this?
2: Nika, hey, he's trying to get them free tickets. Don't believe him. Leave that girl alone. That's all he's trying to do. He's trying to get a pair of them free tickets so he can go up in there and sound her.
1: So you saying he writing us to tell us to, so we can give him Tone Capone Day tickets.
2: Exactly. It's a setup.
1: And then he's trying to.
0: So he using us to keep an eye on her.
2: Yeah, that's what he's doing. That's exactly what he's doing.
0: Okay. That's a clever way of looking at it.
1: I was thinking about giving him some VIP tickets so he can look up from the skybox.
0: Right.
1: I see you down.
0: No, be somewhere better than she is.
2: That's the thing. See, look, that's the thing. That's what he's trying to do. He's trying to get out and try to stun on her. That's all. I'm trying to watch and stunt. He know how y'all coming. Y'all gonna be like, you know what? Come on, slide. Y'all gonna come bring the Hennessy with him and have him up at that watch and sitting up in the little booster.
1: Hey, that's not a bad idea, though. Appreciate it.
0: Thanks for your call. 866-885-1075. Continue to hit us up. It's GCL. Love that.

0: 107.5 WGCI, the Shy's number one for hip-hop and R&B. Leon Rogers, Zach Boog in the building, man. We talking a little recklessness here. Love him or leave him.
1: Oh, yeah, man. It's going... Hold on, I got to sneeze. All right, it's going down, man. Love him or leave him. This guy wrote in and said his girl wants to go to Toe Capone Day. And, you know, she was like, hey, she just want to go with the girls. But they usually go out as a friend group, like 10 of them, guys and girls, and they have a good time. All right? So he's like, he feels like it's something up. And does she just want to go with her friends and have a good time? So he wants to know, what should he do?
0: All right, let's go to the phone lines while Zach does a line. 866-885-1075. Who this?
2: This is Love on 290, man. How y'all feeling this morning?
0: What up, G?
1: We good, Love. What's happening?
2: Man, her homegirls finna meet up with they side pieces, man, at the thing, man. Like you say, Jacquees finna be there. They gonna be singing love songs. Or she gonna be singing her favorite love song to her little boo-boo you listen to in the car, man.
1: How you know she just don't want to go with her girls and have a good time?
2: I mean, she gonna go with her girls and have a good time, but you know, her side piece gonna be there. They side piece is gonna be there. That's why she said, girls only. No, not this time, baby. I'll get up with you.
0: Yeah. Man, let her go. God bless. Let her go. And this is what you do. You go, let her see you, then leave. Leave early. Mm. Leave early. So now she has the aura of thinking that you're still there, but you gone. You obviously doing somewhere else. Well, break out. I don't care about you. Have a ball. Go see Jacquees and Tone and all the people at GCI. Knock yourself out.
1: Yep. There it is. Well, look, So Ambitious came in my DM and said, good morning, Zach. Baby, she knows.
0: That's crazy. She
1: said,
0: work right
1: now. She said, baby, she knows Tone is about to bring several cities out. They don't want the guys blocking.
0: Go ahead. Knock yourself out. But like I say, go there. Let us see you. Hey, have a good time.
1: No, I don't.
0: And then be out.
1: Look, no matter, you're in a lose-lose situation. Yeah. She's going to the party.
0: Yeah.
1: Okay, you just go to the party, have a good time, and you do your own thing. That's all you got to do.
0: Nah, because she's still going to feel uncomfortable knowing that you roaming around in there. Still, y'all might bump into each other. Go for a minute. Say what's up to her, then leave.
1: I tell you what. Call a number 10. Hit us up right now.
0: Hey, dude who wrote the letter.
1: Hit us up right now, man. You can win a pair of tickets to Toe Capone Day. 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And we're going to celebrate Toe Capone, man, with a special performance by Jacquees. Call a number 10. 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
3: All right, it's that time of the day that everybody loves. One person's gonna be absolutely pissed. It's Leon's Goofy Ass Person today. Hey y'all, we gotta stop fighting at Chuck E. Cheese. I don't understand how a pizza party for 12 children turns into a brawl with adults. I just don't get it. Kids playing, having a good time. They coming over, getting tokens, going back. Somebody say something about somebody's baby or somebody's father not supposed to be there with the other child. Next thing you know, they fighting at Chuck E. Cheese. I don't understand it. I never will. You know what I'm saying? Yeah. I get it. The club, little alcohol, get to going, man. Somebody slap your wife on the booty. Next thing you know, you got to square up. But Chuck E. Cheese, what's going on, Chuck E. Cheese? Huh? Baby daddy showed up, wasn't supposed to. New father don't like it because he paid for everything. But baby daddy coming in looking like the hero because the little kid like, oh, that's my daddy. Hug him, but you mad? Or you got to wear that one. Or vice versa. If the little girl loved the stepdaddy because he always there, and then you just decide to show up on the birthday and bring a gift, and she don't pay you no mind, you got to hold that. But what you don't do is start no fight Chuck E. Cheese on the child's fourth birthday. They don't even remember eating pizza, having a good time, winning 10,000 tickets, and only getting 2 pieces of bubble gum. They don't remember that because y'all in here fighting like fools. So please, to all your ignorant parents that start fights at kids' birthday parties, sit your goofy ass down.
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0: early in the morning, late at night. It don't even matter what time it is.
1: Okay, this is for the driver. Yes, you. Weren't you just complaining about the road needing work? Well, let's help the crews working on the potholes and keep them safe by avoiding distractions, following the signs, and slowing down when you drive through a work zone. Respect the zone. It's not a game.

0: 107.5 WGCI, the Shy's number one for hip hop and R&B. It's your boy Zach Boog, and let's jump into it, man. Your Z-Spot Entertainment Report. Let's start with the BET Awards. They released the official nominees for their nominations, with Cardi B leading the pack with 6 nominations, man. And coming in a close second was Kendrick Lamar and also Mariah the Scientist, and they've got 5 nominations each. So that's gonna be good.
1: Yeah,
0: I'm excited. So they've added 2 new award categories to the BET Awards this year, the Fashion Vanguard Award. So it's going to be nominees like A$AP Rocky, Bad Bunny, Beyonce, Cardi B, Coleman Domingo, people like that. And then they've got the Pulse Award, which recognizes impactful voices in media and podcasting, with nominees like 85 South, It Is What It Is, Don Lemon, and people like that. So I'm excited this year.
1: Yeah, like I said, that's cool. I'm just looking forward to Drewski. I think they might have found if they decide to, they permanent host. Like, if he kill it,
0: he's gonna kill it.
1: Yeah. So
0: I think it's the perfect lane for Drewski.
1: I'm excited to see what he's gonna do.
0: Yeah, them skits are gonna be hilarious. He's gonna get in the character every time. Yes. I mean, it's gonna be a process. He's probably working on it right now. So I'm excited for that.
1: Yeah.
0: Also, let's talk about this. Did y'all see that Sweetie was reportedly hit with a $3 million lawsuit as a concert promoter accused her of keeping a $100,000 deposit and skipping out on the tour? She was supposed to be going to Japan to do like 4 shows, and they said if she didn't come, they took the deposit. So they sued her at first I was thinking, how you turn $100,000 into a $3 million lawsuit when she only took $100,000? Well, they said, booking fee, they started talking about the profit they would have made. They said they would have made $400,000. Yeah. Then they said their venues was like $200,000. And then it was something else. And I was like, that still ain't $3 million.
1: Pain and suffering. Just because of trouble you caused me.
0: And suffering, basically. Millions in pain and suffering. So we'll see how that goes as well. And the final season of Power Book Raising Kanan is going down June 12th. You excited? The final season.
1: Yeah.
0: This is it.
1: Yeah, I guess.
0: Okay. All right. So
1: I guess
0: Leon doesn't care.
1: I hope he do the prequel, like he showed when he the show Ghost and Tommy Young.
0: I think they are supposed to be coming with that.
1: That's
0: I heard about
1: I
0: that
1: see.
0: One. We got to see it. It's going to come to an end. But yeah. June 12th. Is when that drops. We'll definitely all check it out, man. And don't forget, here, if you need money for gas, I'm talking food. Everything is high right now, man. Or just that little bump to get you through that vacation. The tickets for Tone Capone Day or all the concerts that's coming, man. Here's a chance to win $1,000, man. Enter this keyword at WGCI.com. Let's do it.
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35: Today we're looking at a high of about 60 degrees. Tonight we're looking at a low of 47. Right now it's 56 degrees and mostly cloudy skies. It's GCI.
36: Southside, yeah. Westside, Northside, tap in. Yeah. 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
35: Yeah, Chicago, it's time to sound off. Brother Bug, what are we talking about today?
0: Have you ever got engaged then called off the wedding? Hit us up, 866-885-1075. I should have.
35: Wow.
0: GCI.
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0: 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Leon Rogers, Zach Book, Chicago, we are sounding off today. You got a good one today.
1: Yeah, we want to know, have you ever gotten engaged and called off the wedding? If so, we want to know what happened.
0: Yeah. I got engaged, but I didn't call it off.
1: Mm.
0: She called it off.
1: Why did she call it off, Leon?
0: I'd rather not say, but she called it off.
1: Because you wasn't living right.
0: I wasn't.
1: You wasn't ready.
0: I want somebody to say I ain't living right now.
1: Oh, God.
0: Pretty sure if you ask a few people, they might, you ain't living right now. But, you know, I was young.
1: Yeah.
0: It's 2021. You know what I'm saying? And it just, we're still cool to this day, but she was like, you was a knucklehead.
1: Yeah, absolutely. I mean, at 21, you should have been a knucklehead.
0: Yeah,
1: you should have been. Yeah. Ain't nobody getting married at 2021.
0: Nah,
1: ain't no way.
0: I thought I was, though.
1: Mm-hmm. Okay.
0: I thought I was.
1: We all did. Well, I did not.
0: I flew across the water, and I was like, they over here, too?
1: That's hilarious.
0: don't speak English.
1: I didn't. I did get engaged, but I actually went through with it, so I probably should have called it off.
0: But you were still young.
1: Yeah, but I still should have called it off.
0: Yeah. Just waited.
1: Yeah. What about you, Ryan? You ever been engaged?
2: But when you had me and Kiki in the alley, that's when you should have called it off.
0: Oh, wow.
1: That's when I proposed.
0: Insider information.
1: Yeah. I had, for my proposal, I had Ryan and Kiki in the alley with balloons.
2: At 7 o'clock in the morning.
1: On a Sunday.
2: Behind a mess with a brother.
1: Behind the grocery store.
0: So you had popped the balloon before popped the balloon was a thing.
1: The balloon should have been popped. You know what? Y'all shouldn't have showed up. I blame y'all. If y'all wouldn't have showed up, I'd have been like, you know what? I can't even do this. And then that would have gave me...
0: Because I got my support system with
2: me. Had me hiding on the west side on the Sunday morning.
0: Now, how were they? Were they like, yeah, Zach, you got this? Were they in your corner?
2: We had no choice.
1: They didn't have no choice. They were just... They were there. They were like, we outside.
0: Wait. First of all, explain to me why y'all outside in the alley at 7 in the morning.
2: Okay,
0: well,
2: let's...
0: Give me some context. Y'all just randomly was in the alley and Zach said, I'm going to do it right here.
2: No, it was originally supposed to be... Because he ain't going to tell the whole story. It was originally supposed to be at the beach.
1: Yes.
2: But then the weather...
0: But
2: the weather and all that wasn't allowing it to be at the beach.
1: So that's what we had. The beach is supposed to be a beach setup.
0: Okay.
1: And that's where I was supposed to propose at.
0: Right.
1: Beach didn't work.
0: But they knew this.
1: Yes.
2: Right. Okay. So then we went to the store Friday or Saturday to pick up the balloons.
0: Okay.
2: He still never paid us back.
1: I didn't get out of money. Yes, I did.
2: Don't do that. We should have knew this wasn't going to work out. We then pick up the balloon Saturday.
0: Party City,
2: we shout out to Party City.
1: Party City was open then.
0: Yeah, they was cracking.
2: That Sunday morning at like 5:30, 6 o'clock in the morning, me and Kiki left from the Verbs to come down to an area on the west side.
1: Mm-hmm.
2: And
0: out west too?
1: Yeah.
2: Behind the grocery store.
0: That's a nice little ride for y'all.
2: We were trying to set the balloons up, and the only place that they could stay was on an alley.
0: That should have been a sign.
1: And the only reason it could stay on the alley is because the way that store was set up, it was blocking the wind. It was a windy day.
2: Right.
0: And so you just was like, hey, let's go to the store together?
2: No, she thought they were going to church.
1: Yeah, so she was already, we was getting ready to go to church. That was the plan. We go to church. We were going to go to church. Then we walk out. Then the balloons and stuff was going to be set up. And then that's when I proposed. Not in the alley. No,
2: my prom proposal was better than this.
1: It wasn't in the
0: alley. This don't sound like it was thought out too well.
1: No, it was. The original plan. But then you had to go to plan B because plan A would have blew away.
0: But how was you going to walk out the church to the beach?
1: All I'm trying to tell you is I shouldn't have did it in the first damn place. That's what we should have did. That's what we need to talk about.
0: 866-885-1075.
1: Have you ever gotten engaged and called off the wedding? Hit us up.

0: hip hop and R&B. We're smack dab in the middle of sounding off, Chicago.
1: Yeah, we want to know, have you ever gotten engaged and then called off the wedding? If you did, what happened? Tell us. 866-885-1075. It's GCI.

0: GCI, who this? Where you checking in from?
1: Yo, this is Tim from out west.
0: Tim, what's up, man?
1: Hey, yeah, man, I got engaged one time, man, but I had to call it off.
0: Why?
1: Come to find out the girl's messing with my cousin.
0: Damn. Scandalous.
2: Who told you?
1: Yeah, I ain't gonna lie, man. It's like I come in the house, talk to the girl, do what I do, leave out. They in the room sneaking around.
0: Man.
2: How you find out?
1: Bought a camera off Amazon, hooked it up, and I saw everything. That video too, if you want me to show you.
0: Nah, we cool on that. No, Zach. What's wrong with you, man? You can go to jail for that. You can go to jail for that because he was recording without their consent. You don't want to do that.
2: Oh, okay.
0: Did you watch the R. Kelly tape?
2: No.
0: All right, then. We're not going to do that.
2: Okay, sorry.
0: Hey, brother, I'm sorry you went through that, but at least she kept it in the family.
1: Hey, Leon, you a fool.
0: Man. All right, we signing off Chicago. What are we talking about, Zach?
2: We want to know, have you ever been engaged and had to call off the wedding? If you did, tell us why.
0: Hit us up, 866-885-1075. It's GCI.

0: 107.5 WGCI, the Shy's number one for hip-hop and R&B, Leon Rogers, Zach Brooks, Chicago. We are sounding off. The question we pose today is...
1: Have you ever called off an engagement and didn't make it to the win? What happened?
0: Let's go to the phone lines, 866-885-1075. Who this?
2: I'd rather not say when I'm from over East.
0: All right, East Side Crazy. Come on now, talk to us.
2: So I actually got a ring twice, and I called it out both times. First one, I had my oldest daughter, and the goofass hid the fact that he had 5 sons for me.
3: Damn.
0: Jesus. How did he hide
2: and
0: that?
2: And I was following his oldest on Instagram, and his sister was like, hey, what y'all doing? I'm like, nothing. We left him downtown taking my daughter. I literally just had my baby. She's like 3 months old. She's like, what y'all doing? Did he talk to you yet? I'm like, for what? So, my antennas go up. She like, so he still never told you the fact that he got 5 whole other kids? I said, excuse me? Run it back, Turbo. What happened?
0: Dang.
2: She like, yeah, he got 5 boys. You followed his oldest on social media. I'm like, so I thought he only had a daughter. He got 5 whole boys.
0: So 7 kids overall, huh?
2: All together.
0: Dang.
2: And he's still a goofy to this day.
0: Well, you let him hit.
2: Still a goofy. I mean, if I'd have known what I know again, I just would have swallowed.
1: She didn't know, Leon. That, that's messed up.
2: I mean, if I'd have known what I know then, I'd have been.
0: Oh, wow. Okay. Time to go. It's morning. It's too early. Sean Mack is on the way, man. The birthday boy is coming up, man. And your chance to win $1,000 right here on 107.5 WGCI.
3: 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May 29th at the House of Blues, it's Tone Capone Day. Your boy was honored with a...

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1: And now it's time for my guy.
2: Yeah!

DJ. Just to have you here to shine, Mac. Yeah. Let's go.

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Matter of fact, somebody's going to get a four-pack right now. Hit us up, 866-885-1075. You got the tickets. Let's get back to the heavy hitter, Sean Mack.

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1: It's Leon's Goofy Ass People Awards.
2: All right, it's that time of the day that everybody loves. One person's going to be absolutely pissed. It's Leon's Goofy Ass Person today. Hey, y'all, we got to stop fighting that Chuck E. Cheese. I don't understand how a pizza party for 12 children turns into a brawl with adults. I just don't get it. Kids playing, having a good time. They coming over, getting tokens, going back. Somebody say something about somebody, baby, or somebody, father not supposed to be there with the other child. Next thing you know, they fighting the Chuck E. Cheese. I don't understand it. I never will. You know what I'm saying? Yeah. I get it. The club, little alcohol, get to going, man. Somebody slap your wife on the booty. Next thing you know, you got to square up. But Chuck E. Cheese, what's going on, Chuck E. Cheese?
3: Huh? My daddy didn't
2: baby daddy showed up once supposed to. New father don't like it because he paid for everything. But baby daddy coming in looking like the hero. Because the little kid like, oh, that's my daddy. Hug him, but you mad? Well, you got to wear that. No, or vice versa. If the little girl loves the stepdaddy because he always there, and then you just decide to show up on the birthday and bring a gift, and she don't pay you no mind, you got a whole lot. What you don't do is start no fight Chuck E. Cheese on the child's fourth birthday.
3: You hungry?
2: They don't even remember eating pizza, having a good time, winning 10,000 tickets, and only getting two pieces of bubble gum. They don't remember.
3: I'm asking you a question.
2: Because y'all in here fighting back food. 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
1: High of 57 degrees. Tonight, we're looking at a low of 50. Right now, it's 56 degrees. It's GCI.
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4: 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Amen. 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

107.5 WGCI, the Shy's number one for hip hop and the R&B. It's your boy Zach Boog, and it is time for the prayer of the day. And dear Lord, I come to you today on behalf of everybody who is 37 years old with a bad knee, a little belly, that still think they gonna make it to the league. Amen, Lord. Touch them, Lord. I'm talking about bless the ones who's about to go pro since 09. You know what I'm saying? The one, yeah, I was about to, yeah, but I just hurt my ankle. No, you didn't. You wasn't getting ready to go pro. Lord, cover the ones who still play Sunday rec league like it's game 7. They arguing with the ref. They doing too much. Okay? I could have been in the league if I didn't have quit. That was the 8th grade when you was good, sir. You are 45 now. Give it up, all right? I love that people still love the game, but let me tell you something. It's people who can't even dribble with their left hand talking about they was getting ready to go to the league. Shut up. Okay. This we ask in your mighty name. Amen. Amen.

0: 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And my God, I cannot wait till we get to what we've learned today, because we just had beef in studio. The testosterone levels are high.
1: Yeah.
0: The arguments are going back and forth, finger pointing, veins trembling, everything. It's going down. It's going down. So
1: lies and deceit.
0: Lies and deceit. But we got receipts, too. We got lies and receipts. Whichever one you want first, that's coming up. Also, we're going to be giving away some We Them Ones Comedy Tour tickets. Keep it locked. It's GCI.

0: The testosterone was flying today. You know what I'm saying?
1: What you talking about?
0: Okay, people got called out about basketball. People got called out about track. And we got the finger point. I thought y'all was going to race right here, right now. But, you know, some things were proven.
2: Zach, break it down.
0: Some things were proven.
3: Me and Ryan were having a debate about...
0: No, talk how you was talking when you said, don't get calm now. Give me that little Zach vein in the forehead.
3: No, my throat hurts now. Pause.
0: Oh, wow.
3: Me and Ryan were having a debate about sports. It all started when I challenged him to basketball. He challenged me to track. Then I told him he never played basketball. Then he called his brother to prove me wrong. And his brother said that he did play.
0: He did play.
3: He did. That he was
0: from
3: on the team.
0: On the team.
2: Junior year high school.
3: He said that he was on the team. Now, I don't know if he played.
0: No, he said he was on the team. When he asked how good he was, he said he got it out the mud. But we got to put that in context. You have to see the clip, what he was talking about.
3: So, you know. So, yes, Ryan, you were on the team.
0: And Ryan,
2: say it again for the whole city.
3: You were
2: Chicago,
3: on the team.
2: Y'all have tried playing.
3: Now, you were the manager, but you were on the team.
0: And Ryan said he'd whip you in track.
2: Absolutely.
0: I heard that. I know I heard that
2: track,
0: loud and clear.
2: Anything we need to do, shout out to my trainer, Lou. He gave me like anything.
3: We can hoop. We can do both. We can hoop and run.
0: And Lou, Zach said, here come to where Ryan at and going to whoop Ryan in every exercise you give him.
2: Facts.
3: Except squats.
0: You don't do squat.
3: Mm-mm.
0: No, Ryan got leg day on lock.
3: Yeah, he got leg day on lock. I know. I'm not even going to try him on that.
0: He's a kickball champion.
3: Yeah. That man leg.
0: His tattoo artist would be like, yes.
3: Yeah, I can't beat him on that. I know that. Because
0: your leg's little as hell.
3: Right.
0: Okay.
3: All right.
0: But I'm just saying, I learned a lot today. That's the most I've seen the testosterone levels go up. Zach, you had the little vein in his forehead. I know Zach was locked
3: but
0: in.
3: But I'm tired now.
0: Okay.
3: I'm tired now. I'm sorry. I'm exhausted.
0: And Ryan is vindicated.
3: I need to take a nap.
0: Ryan is vindicated because we had to call the West Coast.
2: Woke him up at 6 in the morning.
0: But he answered.
3: Yeah.
0: Yeah, my little brother played. He played.
3: Okay, I'm gonna go to bed now.
0: All right.
3: I'm tired.
0: Hey, man, listen. We got a pair of tickets to the We Them Ones comedy tour. Goes down at the Wintrust Arena Saturday, May 30th. 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

107.5 WGCI, the Shy's number one for hip-hop and R&B. Now it's time for the favorite part of the show where we talk about what we learned today. And what I learned today is...

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1: Today we're looking at a high of 57 degrees. Tonight a low of 47. Right now it's 56 degrees. It's GCI.
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0: 107.5 WGCI, the Shy's number one for hip hop and R&B. That's gonna do it for us today. Angela Yee is up next.
1: Yes.
0: Remember, you still got chances to win $1,000 throughout the day. And the only way you can win is by listening.
1: That's it. That's it, man. You can win that money.
0: Hey, man, if you ain't doing nothing tonight, man, your boy, I'm on a love and relationship panel. I don't know why.
1: They put you on a love and a relationship panel.
0: I don't know why. Yeah, follow me on Instagram.
1: They just want you on there to spice it up.
0: Yeah, because I have, yeah. What am I going to talk about?
1: It's going to be good.
0: Yeah.
1: Hey, man. That's going to be fun.
0: Yeah, we'll see y'all tomorrow, man. Right here, 6 a.m., right here on 107.5 WGCI.

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0: But I will. I'll freak you, freak you like the one that's ever made you feel, yeah.
1: Everybody, listen.
2: Yeah.
3: It's what y'all all been waiting for.
2: You're tapped in the Way Up with Angela Yee.
4: Way Up with Angela Yee. Yes, I'm here with my guy, B-Dot.
5: Good job, B-Dot.
6: That's right.
4: Oh, so much going on.
6: Yes, indeed.
4: I know you were watching the Knicks game last night.
6: Yeah, man.
4: That was an exciting one.
6: It was a thriller.
4: I love that everybody in here is a fake Knicks fan now.
6: I've been a real
4: Knicks fan. This is ridiculous.
6: I've been a Knicks fan since 1994.
4: Okay, so you're having a good time.
6: Yes. This has been a long time. We party like it was 1999 because that was the last time they went to the championship.
4: Okay. Dan here putting up a muscle like he was a Knicks fan all along.
5: I did join the bandwagon.
6: Oh!
4: Fab performed at halftime.
6: But at least he's keeping it real that he was a bandwagon fan.
5: I am still from New York, so.
6: That counts.
4: All right, well, anyway, it is a Wealth Wednesday, and we have a great one today. Daryl Spence is going to be joining us. Last month, he was on Shark Tank.
6: Okay.
4: And got a really huge investment. We'll talk about that some more for his Crown Skin brand. You tried the lotion.
6: I did.
4: Yeah, so he's going to be joining us today. He's got an amazing story on actually being on Shark Tank, but also making a lot of money before he even got on the show, because that's what they pay attention to. What have you brought this business? What type of revenue is coming in? What are the margins?
6: Mm-hmm.
4: But let's shine a light when we come back. 800-292-5150. Call us up. Let us know who you want to shine a light on. It's Way Up.

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1: It's time to shine a light on them.
3: All right, it's way up at Angela Yee. It's me and B-Dot.
4: Good job, B-Dot.
5: Yo.
3: And today we got to shine a light. The Radio Hall of Fame 2026 class has been announced.
5: Okay.
3: I get to vote because I'm in there.
5: Yes, you are a Hall of Famer.
3: Ooh, and I see a couple of people that I voted for on in the Hall of Fame. Shout out to Bob Pittman, our CEO here at iHeart. He's okay. In the Radio Hall of Fame.
5: Yes.
3: But also I want to shout out, I voted for Ricky Smiley too. He's in there.
5: Of course.
3: Helen Little. From up here at iHeart. Mm-hmm. Now, if you don't know Helen Little, she's been in radio for more than 40 years.
5: Wow.
3: And she started off in North Carolina, where she's from. That was her first air shift. And right now, she is currently the most listened to non-syndicated person.
5: Oh, nice.
3: In the nation. So, you know, that's a big deal.
5: That's a big deal.
3: She was the program director at this station previously, Power 105 in New York. But she is the midday host at Light FM. And you know, Light FM does amazing here
5: yeah.
3: in New York. So shout out to her. She's done all kinds of different parts in New York, Philly, Dallas, North Carolina. And now she's in the Radio Hall of Fame.
5: She's been in the game for years. I don't think I was on the ballot this year.
3: Yeah, I'm sure you will be at some point.
5: At some point.
3: But yes, so let's normalize glazing the sisses as well. So shout out to our sis, Helen Little.
5: Yeah.
3: Now, Eric, who do you want to shine a light on?
6: I want to shine a light on my wife, Ashley. She's a stand-up wife, the best wife that you could know. And she's always in pain, and she never shows it. Like, so she has PCOS and sciatica And we've been dealing with a lot with my grandma and my mom these last 10 years, and she's just been a rider the whole time, keeping positive vibe with me and the kids. So I just wanted to probably shine a light on her and tell her that she's one of the strongest women that I know, and I'm happy to have found her in my life.
3: That's, aww. Wow. Imagine that, Ashley, all the sacrifices she's making, being in pain herself, but being a rock for everybody else.
6: Our kids don't know any different. We just keep moving, but just like any other adult, we got to keep grinding, and I can't ask for a better family, so.
3: Oh, that's beautiful. And I know you make her happy, too.
6: Oh, yeah, definitely, and I appreciate you saying that.
3: Okay. Well, thank you for calling. Shout out to Eric and Ashley.
5: Yep.
6: Thanks, B-Dot. Thanks, Angela.
3: All right.
6: I listen to the show all the time. I appreciate all y'all help and all y'all positive vibes.
5: No doubt, man.
3: We appreciate you. Thank you for calling.
6: Thank you. You have a great day.
3: That was Shine a Light, 800-292-5150, in case you couldn't get through. And B-Dot.
5: Yo.
3: When we come back, let's normalize glazing the bros.
5: Let's not.
3: All right. Well, that is the campaign with Drake and Kevin Durant for the new KDs. We'll tell you what that ad is looking like. It's pretty funny.
5: Okay.
3: Let's never forget that Drake is an actor.
5: He is.
3: It's way up.
1: 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Coming up next, Angela spills the yeety.
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1: They say it's truth in the rumors.
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1: Talk to him.
0: Yo, it's Way Up with Angela Yee. I'm here with my guy, B-Dot.
4: Good job, B-Dot.
5: Yo, yo, yo.
0: Man, and this is pretty fun to watch. Now, this morning I came in and I saw a new commercial. I was like, is this new or is this old?
5: Mm-hmm.
0: But it's Drake and Kevin Durant.
5: Yeah.
0: And the tagline is that it's okay to glaze the bros, right? Well, here is what that commercial sounds like as we're looking at these new sneakers.
6: You want to see new shoes?
7: Wow. First thought? Transcending the game.
6: Yo, what's wrong with you, bro? You think I would wear these? Are you even a real friend, bro?
7: I thought you were taking it somewhere else, like on some fashion.
6: Are you a yes man, bro?
7: No, I'm supporting my brother, obviously. If you're going there, I'm going with you.
6: These are it. These candies.
7: Jeez, he's a candy.

0: So, about last night. Here's how it went down.
1: It's Way Up with Angela Yee. It's me and B-Dimes.
2: Good job, B-Dimes.
3: Yo.
1: What were you doing last night?
3: What was I doing? So I went to the park earlier because it was really nice outside. It was like...
1: Oh, you had a picnic?
3: Picnic. I was getting my workout on, Angela.
1: Oh, so you're like one of those guys that be doing like pull-ups on the monkey bars and stuff?
3: Pull-ups, dips, the whole jailhouse workout.
1: You did?
3: Yeah, I do that.
1: Are you good at that? Let me see your muscle.
3: Look at my muscles.
1: I don't see nothing.
3: That's what she said.
1: What was that? Can you pull your sleeve up a little? I just want to see.
3: There you go. Look at that.
1: Does all right.
3: This is all homegrown. No GMO.
1: Okay.
3: There we go.
2: Good job, B-Dot.
3: Hey, thank you.
1: So then, all right, that's nice.
3: Then afterwards, I watched a new episode of the JBP Rewind with me and Mark Lamont Hill.
1: Ooh, I seen some stuff on some stuff floating around online.
3: Yeah, man, it was just basically us watching our highlights from the podcast. And then I watched the Knicks beat the Cavs in a.
1: Were you nervous?
3: A little bit. It was down by like 22.
1: And overtime. That I can't believe they pulled it up. I know the guard. I heard the garden was crazy outside.
3: Yeah, man.
1: Maybe Fab bought them good luck.
3: Probably.
1: Because he was. Yeah. Well, what did I do yesterday? I also did watch the Knicks game.
3: Yes.
1: It was on in the house. I cooked.
3: Check you out.
1: I don't normally have time to do that, but yesterday I just was like, you know what? Let me just go ahead.
3: How do you season your Uber Eats?
1: First of all, that's so rude because I actually cook. But that's okay. You're not invited over anymore.
3: Whatever, you DoorDash diva.
1: But I made some chicken Milanese with some arugula.
3: Nice.
1: And so that was that. I keep saying I'm going to cook more at home, and I just have not.
3: Do you like leftovers?
1: I love leftovers. Okay. Actually, some things taste better leftovers.
3: I agree.
1: If they're like in a sauce, they really marinate, and then you heat it up. I'm having some issues at home because my water pressure is not working right now. So the water pump is like making all this noise. So hopefully it gets fixed today, because there is nothing worse than having to stand under the shower as the water drips on you. But yes, there was that. But when we come back, tell us a secret.
3: My favorite part of the show.
1: Oh, maybe you did exactly what B-Dot said, and you pretended to cook for somebody, but actually ordered it on DoorDash and put it in the oven.
2: Good job,
1: never done
2: B-Dot.
1: That. Maybe you are pretending to work out every day, but somehow you have no muscles.
3: Hey, easy.
1: 800-292-5150. 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
3: A little bit.
1: And we are here to listen to you, not judge you. You are anonymous. That's 800-292-5150. To 5150. I know you want to let some of these secrets fly. And when I tell you this segment, I was outside of my block and literally everybody was talking to me about Tell Us a Secret and some of the things that you guys call up here and say.
3: People think it's fake.
1: And it's you're here. You know, one
3: 100%
1: thing
3: real.
1: You know, B-Dot's honest. Mm-hmm. Like him or hate him. 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Come on, let's shake up the block. It's Way Up.
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18: Inbound Ryan, local lanes a little bit slow, Pershing to Roosevelt. Express lanes slow, Pershing to the Stevenson. 16 and 7, your travel times. 57's all good. Inbound 40's not. You're jammed up 111th of the Ryan, 28 minutes, 80-94 in. Northbound Drive, Stevenson to Monroe, solid after earlier road work. I'm Bonnie Green, and that's your latest total traffic.
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21: 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But let's see, all my God kids love Taylor Swift so much. 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They're like, you have to listen, Gma, to the song. And look, and can I buy it? And can I get it? So it's definitely some Taylor Swift happening around me going on. And she's super cool. I also really appreciate the way that she writes music and plays music and everything. 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I like ASAP Rocky. I like ASAP Ferg, too. So, yeah, there's a lot of things I'm into.
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3: 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We're talking about Angela Yee.
4: You're way up with Angela Yee.
5: Please believe that.
0: What's up? It's Way Up with Angela Yee. I'm Angela Yee. B-Dot is here.
6: Yes, I am.
0: And it's time for you guys to tell us a secret. 800-292-5150 is a number. Anything that you want to tell us, we're not going to judge you. You're anonymous. You can tell us anything. 800-292-5150 is Way Up.

0: 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Tell us a secret.
1: What's up? It's Way Up with Angela Yee. It's me and B-Dot.
2: Yes, it is. B-Dot.
1: You have a secret?
3: No, I do not.
1: Uh-huh.
3: But I wouldn't tell you if I did.
1: Why?
3: I don't know.
1: Come on, B-Dot, tell me. But anyway, you guys can tell me because, you know, 800-292-5150, you're anonymous. So no matter what it is, we're not going to judge you, right?
3: I'll try not to.
1: All right. What's up, anonymous caller? What's your secret?
4: I need to be punished, and I love when my girl takes advantage when she runs the show, and she has her way.
1: What's her way?
4: My girl, I was f***ing when she liked youngsters, because she said they got stamina.
1: Mm-hmm.
4: You know, so she said, you won't have to sit there and watch, and then if you're a good boy, maybe I'll let you clean up.
3: Oh, so it's like S&M?
4: Yep.
3: Do you guys have, like, a safe word? Is it, like, Oklahoma or something?
4: No, I never safe word. I don't want a safe word.
1: Mm. Oh, you're dangerous.
3: So is it, like, a lot of bondage and a lot of straps?
4: She wears the strap, but she hasn't got me yet. Ooh. But nah, there's not really any bondage. It's
1: don't you run from the strap. Don't run from the strap.
4: I run from the strap.
1: I feel like you'll do it at some point.
4: I will.
1: All right. That's what I'm saying. Are you dominant in your work?
4: I'm dominant in everything.
1: Okay, so except in the bedroom.
4: I'm six foot five. I'm 260. Wow. I'm a powerhouse and I'm a beast.
3: Damn, what team you play for?
1: Okay, Dwight Howard? No, I'm playing.
4: Patriots.
1: You said what team?
4: Patriots. That's why the taboo is so fun, because I'm a bully and I'm aggressive 90% of the time, so that's my freedom.
1: All right. Well, thank you for calling. This gave us a lot.
3: Express yourself, brother.
4: Love you, Ma. All right, peace.
1: Anonymous caller, what's your secret?
5: Well, I'm engaged with my cousin's boyfriend, and we're about to get married.
1: What? Okay, did your cousin know?
5: Well, she know, man.
1: Did you always like him since you met him?
5: No, I didn't. Was mad at me, but it's over.
1: Wow.
5: You be mad too, though. I know, for real.
1: Yeah.
5: But I'm saying, it would have been different if she went, know me, it would have been different.
1: Hey, no excuses, okay? You got to just accept the fact that she's mad. Be a little empathetic. You're going to have your happily ever after, but you did hurt someone.
3: If she comes to the wedding, are you afraid that it's going to be like a confrontation?
1: She'll be object. Does anyone object?
5: She can say what she wants to say. She wasn't doing what she had to do.
3: Oh,
1: and you're doing it.
5: That part.
3: You might need the Nation of Islam at the wedding, man. Security.
1: Does it make you nervous that he did that to her, that he might do something to you if you have other cousins?
5: No.
1: All right. Well, you just keep both eyes open.
5: You know they be talking about me.
1: I know they do. Well, thank you for calling. Good luck. Whew, well, that was Tell Us a Secret.
3: I want to go to that wedding.
1: Oh, I thought you were going to say something about the first guy they called him.
3: He's a tight end.
1: All right, when we come back, we have your Yeetie, and Clarissa Shields is responding to being banned from MVP events and legal action after slapping Alicia Baumgartner with

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14: 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She had your daughter or another woman had your daughter and you named him after her?
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0: Come and get the tea.
3: All right, it's Way Up with Angela Yee. I'm here with B-Dot.
4: Good job, B-Dot.
5: Yes, I am.
3: And let's get into Clarissa Shields. So she was not happy about how the incident with Alicia Baumgardner was presented. Mm-hmm. And she went to social media to let people know that is not what happened. Alicia Baumgardner was slapped by Clarissa Shields. And she said she was physically assaulted without provocation. She also said that Clarissa has a pattern of clowning other fighters and things like that. Well, Clarissa Shields has responded. She said, I've dedicated my life to the sport of boxing. Through the grace of God, I have been blessed. My talent has allowed me to undeniably take women's boxing to a new level that doesn't stop at the ring. What circulated online does not tell the full story. Until now, I do not condone violence. I never have, but I am also not someone who will stand in silence while continuously being verbally attacked, threatened, discriminated against, or assassinate my character. Nor will I allow the reality of disrespect to turn into a narrative or talking a point about colorism or envy.
5: She should have kept her guard up.
3: Now, she also said it's a documented history of attacks and threats by this person that led to this moment. And any other false allegations or defamation of character will be handled accordingly by my legal team.
5: Mm.
3: She also pointed out, and this is true, MVP and MVP promotions is just one aspect of boxing. So being banned from those events is not the end of the world at all for her. I know they even tried to sign Clarissa Shields at one point. But they always poke at her, calling them other people the GOAT, which is, they know, is Clarissa Shields' her thing,
5: yeah,
3: the greatest woman of all time. And so she's letting people know this is not everything that you think it is based on what's circulating. Now, Des Bryant also weighed in. He said, I remember you trying to explain to me about someone you don't like without a legitimate explanation. I remember telling you how much you two actually influence each other. My suggestion was that you should hash out your differences and come together to build. You've literally been provoking this person, trying to assassinate her character. You are the furthest thing from pushing women's combat sports forward. You are a hypocrite, delusional, overgrown child. So he is saying that Alicia Baumgardner has been extremely jealous of Clarissa Shields and is constantly provoking her.
5: My suggestion, they should fight.
3: Well,
5: self-solving in the ring.
3: Yeah, that actually is the best solution.
5: Yeah.
3: And so, you know, we'll see. I'm sure. And Clarissa does not run from addressing anything.
5: Correct.
3: So I'm sure we'll hear more and get the whole tea.
5: Right.
3: All right. Now, get ready for this Rolling Loud movie that's coming. It's going to be in theaters on October 2nd, and it stars Owen Wilson. He is trying to bond with his 13-year-old son and sneak him into Rolling Loud, where Travis Scott is headlining. Here is that trailer.
6: Where are we?
7: Rolling Loud!
6: Where are we?
8: Fishing at the lake house.
9: I lost my son.
10: He hasn't been gone for a while, though.
11: The lengths that you go find your kids like some superhero, super father.
12: Appreciate you saying that, Travis Scott.
5: It's filled with a lot of rap cameos, too.
3: Sexy Red, Ty Dolla $ign, Ski Mask, The Slump God. People are upset about Travis Scott being in it because they said that it's too reminiscent of his festival, his Astroworld festival.
5: Too soon. But it looks like something I'd catch on my next flight.
3: Okay. Not mad at that. Nothing like watching a movie.
5: Yeah.
3: It's hard to find a good movie, too, on the planes nowadays.
5: Especially when you're in
3: 30, I haven't seen.
5: Especially when you're in 34F.
3: Or they're going to say third class. 34F. Well, guess what? You won't have snacks or drinks anymore, so. Might as well watch a movie.
5: Might as well.
3: Well, that is your Yee Tea. When we come back, Under the Radar, these are the stories that are not necessarily in the headlines. They're flying under the radar, but you're definitely

0: News. This is the news that relates to you. These stories are flying under the radar.
1: All right, it's Way Up with Angela Yee. It's me and B-Dot.
2: Good job, B-Dot.
3: Yeah.
1: And this is interesting. The Donald Trump administration is saying that there are big payouts coming for the defendants for the January 6th riots. There's a fund now that's over $1.7 billion to pay restitution to those who suffered weaponization and lawfare at the hands of the government. So those insurrectionists, some of them, by the way, who assaulted police officers, more than 100 police officers were injured during the Capitol riot. Over 1,600 people were charged with crimes related to that. But Donald Trump pardoned and erased the record of all those people in a sweeping act of clemency last year. Now there's a fund that is going to give them some reparations. And here's what Donald Trump had to say.
4: This is reimbursing people that were horribly treated. They've been, in some cases, imprisoned wrongly. They paid legal fees that they didn't have. They've gone bankrupt. Their lives have been destroyed. And they turn out to be right. I mean, it was a terrible period of time in the history of our country. These were people that were weaponized and really treated brutally by a system that was so corrupt.
3: Imagine being black. It's like a stimulus check, man. It's crazy.
1: There was like one black guy there, so yeah. I guess he's going to, they probably won't give him any money. But I will say right now, two police officers who helped defend the U.S. Capitol from that attack by the Trump supporters sued. They're suing today. They want to block anyone, including the rioters, from receiving payouts from that $1.776 billion settlement fund. They filed that federal lawsuit after they defended the fund's creation during a congressional hearing. That's where you heard Donald Trump speaking at that congressional hearing. So we'll see what happens, but hopefully this is disgusting.
3: How many people are getting paid out?
1: I'm not sure exactly how many people it's going to be, but again, 1,600 people were charged, over 1,600 people with crimes related to January 6th. All right. Now, in other news, a settlement between Donald Trump and the IRS that created that $1.8 billion anti-weaponization fund was expanded to also bar additional tax investigations into him, his family, and his businesses.
3: Wow.
1: So they can't even ever prosecute or pursue any claims related to anybody affiliated with him.
3: I wonder if that works for my credit card companies.
1: Are you affiliated with him?
3: I might be.
1: I think so. But yeah, so this is insane.
3: That's
1: right.
3: Wild.
1: Now, I do want to say this is absolutely disgusting and insane, and everybody needs to be really disgusted and talking about this. All right, that is your Under the Radar. We have the Way Up Mix at the top of the hour. Plus, we have Daryl Spencer joining us. You might have seen him on Shark Tank. He got a $500,000 offer from Rashawn Williams. He's also a preferred grooming partner for the National Basketball Players Association.
3: Hey.
1: And number two in men's grooming on TikTok Shop.
3: Nice.
1: So he already was lit. So now we got this investment, but he'll be joining us for Wealth Wednesday about his brand, Crowned Skin. Daryl Spencer will be here today. It's Way Up.
5: Ask me what I got.
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3: 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Traffic.
4: Inbound Dan Ryan, local lanes, just a tight spot, Pershing to Roosevelt, 15 minutes, 95th in. Express clear, outbound not a problem, 57 is all good. The inbound Bishop Ford, though, is stop and go, 115th to Cottage Grove, 20 minutes, 8094 to the Ryan. Northbound and southbound drive wide open, but an accident western at 67th. I'm Bonnie Green, and that's your latest total traffic.
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3: You know, a lot of girls be thinking my songs are about them, but this is not

0: What's up? It's Way Up with Angela Yee. I'm here with B-Dot.
1: That's right.
0: And it's also a Wealth Wednesday, so Daryl Spencer is going to be joining us. You might have seen him on Shark Tank. He got a $500,000 offer from Rashawn Williams, but he also already was making eight figures. Mm. He's been on Tamron Hall, and now he's on Way Up with Angela Yee. He's talking about his brand, Crown Skin, and we have the Way Up Mix for you at the top of the hour.

0: flex. I'm like, come and put that on me. 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If I like it, I spend money on it. 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
2: Hey, what up, your boy Tonga Paul here. That's right, afternoons 2 to 6. I have my girl Amy from 1-800-CHIRK-REC here, and you have something called Wreck Responders. What's that?
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2: Traffic.
3: Southbound on DuSable Lakeshore Drive, packed Michigan to Chicago Avenue. Kennedy heading in at 25 minutes. Outbound's 33 with delays to Augusta, and it's slowing Montrose to Sayre. The Ike is clear. No big complaints in on the Stevenson. Outbound, though, heavy LaGrange to County Line Road because of moving road work. I'm Deb Snyder, and that's your latest total traffic.
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2: Have you ever got your significant other tatted on you?
1: Damn.
3: Yeah, I did, man. I put it on my chest, but I ended up naming my daughter after her anyway, so it's all good now.
1: Wait, yo. She had your daughter or another woman had your daughter and you named him after her?
3: No, another woman had my daughter, so I just named my daughter after my ex.
1: Oh. So how did the woman who had your child feel about that?
3: She don't know.
2: Oh, you wild.
1: You dirty.
2: You are wild.
1: You dirty.
2: So, you're lying.
3: I'm cold for that, ain't I, though?
1: Nah, you're an ass.
2: No, you're not
1: that.
2: Cold
1: nah,
2: for
1: you're
2: that.
1: You're not cold. You're a jerk
2: no.
1: for that, man.
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4: In the house.

What's up? It's Way Up with Angela Yee, and we have your Yee Tea coming up in just a few minutes. And when I say we, I mean me and BDOT. And when we come back, we'll be talking about Cardi B. She is ready to do a part two of her tour because the first leg went so well. It's Way Up. I've been

0: right. It's Way Up with Angela Yee. It's me and B-Dot.
1: Good job, B-Dot.
2: That's right.
0: And let's get into some of this Yee tea.
2: Okay.
0: So, you know, Dr. Heavenly was running in the Democratic primary to represent the 13th District in the U.S. House of Representatives. This is in Georgia. But unfortunately for her, she came in second. So she will not be on that ballot. And she thanked everybody for supporting her campaign and said it's not over. Here she is.
3: This is not over. We're going to come back. I've already called Jasmine Clark and congratulated the Queen, but I'm also very proud of you. We did something different. We made history and we ran for Congress, baby, and we came in number two, and I ain't mad at nobody. Thank you guys so much again for your support.
2: In the words of Ricky Bobby, if you're not first, you're last.
0: Well, Jasmine Clark beat everybody with more than half of the vote, and there was a pool of six candidates.
2: Okay.
0: So Dr. Heavenly was number two. Everybody's wondering how this is going to play out on Married to Medicine now.
2: Stay tuned.
0: Yeah, stay tuned for that. All right. Now, Cardi B, in the meantime, is talking about going back on tour after her hugely successful tour. Here is what she had to say on Twitter Spaces.
4: I do want to go on tour real soon. I'll say about September, October, so I could be off November and December. However, motherfuckers gotta come correct. There's so many people that's giving me so many different offerings, and I just want to make sure I make the best decision and the best money.
2: Cardi's been on tour. It feels like she hit every city that there was in America. Like, where else is there to go?
0: Well, yeah, I guess you can do some secondary markets, too, that okay. You maybe didn't hit up the first time. You know, she also talks about in that space is how much money that she invested into making her tour successful.
2: Yeah.
0: She invested around $35 million into production.
2: Damn.
0: And it was a 35-date run. She hit 30 cities.
2: Damn.
0: And wrapped in Atlanta, as you know, because remember with the State Farm Arena drama that happened in Atlanta. So, listen, she's getting to the money, though, investing to make a ton more money.
2: Absolutely.
0: All right, now Snoop Dogg is going to be acting in a boxing drama.
2: Okay.
0: That was written and directed by Eric Amadio, who is known for his work on Snowfall. He will star in The Faith of Long Beach, but his role has not yet been revealed.
2: I know there's going to be a Snoop Dogg biopic coming soon, too.
0: Oh, yes, they've been working on that.
2: Yeah.
0: Now, let's talk about Jid. You know, earlier we just discussed Cardi B. She's the most nominated artist for the BET Awards this year. Jid went online and talked about the BET Awards.
2: Right, and he said, I hate BET. 5 Grammy nominations, 0 BET Awards, / acknowledgement, nothing. People remix the same people every year at the BET Awards.
0: Mm-hmm.
2: So, and, you know, I think he's right. You know, God Does Like Ugly was probably one of the best projects of last year. And, you know, he shouldn't even.

0: influencers and media members, and then these people help decide who is going to be nominated, and you have to have released within a specific eligibility period to make that happen.
1: We need a board.
0: You're bored?
1: No, we need one.
0: Mm-hmm. 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
1: No.
0: You're an entertainment professional.
1: Last I checked.
0: And shout out to Killer Mike. 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
0: And Burna Boy.

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1: Let's go.
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1: Yeah.
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3: 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High freak with the

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3: What's up? It's Way Up with Angela Yee. It's me and B-Dot getting
4: good
3: ready
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3: Out for Ask Yee.
2: Yo.
3: And we have somebody on the line today who is anonymous, and she is trying to get her, I guess, ex to move out, and he is not leaving.
2: You gotta go.
5: How do I get someone out of my house that I no longer want to need anymore? We have been broken up for about 7 months now.
3: Mm.
5: We sleep on the same bed, but we sleep in two separate covers.
3: Mm.
5: The cost of living is super high now, so it's kind of hard.
3: Are you going to be able to pay the rent month. Without him?
5: Yes, I've been doing it since.
3: He really got to go, sis. Whose name is on the lease?
5: Mine.
3: So it does take some time to get somebody to leave when y'all have been living together. You know, he may not be on the lease, but he does have certain rights. And I know you care enough to not want to kick him out, but it's impeding on your life. You're also paying the bills and he's an adult. Imagine not wanting to come home because somebody you don't even want to be with is just there.
5: Yeah, and that's kind of how it is now. It's kind of crazy because we were engaged for about 4 years.
2: He went from being your fiance to your roommate.
3: Well, help him find a place and tell him he's got to go and tell him he has a month.
5: Oh, I've already been doing that. I even told him I'd co-sign for him alone so he can get on.
3: Oh, I wouldn't co-sign for him. No, don't do that. Don't you dare. Don't you dare.
2: He's like, we shall not be moved.
3: Absolutely not. Listen, it seems like he knows he's got to go, but just give him a deadline. Tell him he's got to be out by X date.
2: Mm-hmm.
3: And if he doesn't leave, you know, for your own peace, maybe you do got to start looking for something else because sometimes you got to pay for peace. And let him know because he's not going to be able to pay that rent either because he's not doing it now.
2: Right.
3: So you could just let him know, look, if you don't move out, I'm going to have to move. And that's not fair.
5: I think I'm going to end up doing it. I'm going to say I'm moving with my a relative because

0: I know you can't come stay with a royal relative. They ain't having that.
1: Yeah. What you should do is conspire with the landlord and make it seem like you left. Or that y'all got to leave. Ask the landlord to say y'all got to leave, so he got to go.
2: Now the landlord's involved?
1: Yeah, get the landlord involved.
2: Oh, man.
0: That might be a good idea because I do a great relationship with my landlord.
1: That's what I'm saying. I tell the landlord, I can't get this guy out. So here's what I need to do. You need to tell us, send a notice that we got to leave. And then that'll make him leave. He got to get on his feet like a grown-up.
2: Damn, Angela.
1: Then change the locks. Bye.
0: Oh, this is going to be so fun.
1: All right, good luck. All right, well, that was Ask Yee, 800-292-5150, just in case you couldn't get through. I'll tell you what we can do, though.
3: What's that?
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1: 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Isn't that what they say?
3: Yes, it is.
1: All right. When we come back, we do have somebody who was on Shark Tank and got a $500,000 offer from Rashawn Williams. It is Daryl Spencer on Wealth Wednesday, the founder of Crown Skin. We'll talk to him about what he's been doing and how his business got so successful. It's Way Up. Staying

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9: Heavy traffic, I-SAR inbound, Wolf to Harlem. Up at a stop ago, Cicero Avenue to 17th Avenue. Old post office to Wolf, 29 minutes. Stand right inbound, slow. Stevenson to Burn Interchange. I-57 southbound, crash on extra ramp to Wilmington, Piatone Road. Bishop Ford inbound, stop ago, 130th to 103rd. I'm Tom Beck, and that's your latest total traffic.
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2: 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You know, you'd hear Madonna, Prince, Michael, Whitney Houston, Stevie Wonder, Genesis, Peter Gabriel. You'd hear those records and they just felt good to you. Or like, I'll never forget, like, Queen's Another One Bites the Dust used to play on the black stations, as well as the pop stations and the rock stations. So to me, that's just like when music was just so good that, like, it just broke down partitions. And I think that it's starting to do that again. And I love and commend pop music for that. It's just good to see that, like, good music is now floating to the top of, like, the charts, and that's the way it's always supposed to be. And I'm just glad that pop music is back there, you know?
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0: I'm freaky, freaky like no one has ever made you feel, yeah. Wealthy.
1: And I don't mind sharing my wealth, dog.
2: 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This is Wealth Wednesday on Way Up with Angela Yee.
3: What's up? It's Way Up with Angela Yee, and it's time for a Wealth Wednesday. You guys are going to love this one. It's really special. Stacey Tisdale is here with me, of course.
4: Everybody take a deep breath in. And if you don't smell good, that's because you don't know Daryl Spencer is in the house. Fresh from Shark Tank. The Chicago native and founder of Crown Skin. A few weeks ago, Daryl walked out of Shark Tank with a $500,000 deal from Rashawn Williams. Yeah. What did that mean to you? And I have to say, when I watched it, I teared up.
5: That's like a once-in-a-lifetime opportunity. I've always known I wanted to be an entrepreneur somehow. I wanted to be a builder. I just didn't know what I would do. Then I've always grown up watching Shark Tank.
3: Right.
5: But then to be on the other side and actually watch the double doors open and then
4: I'm
5: walking.
4: What did that feel like?
5: That was the most insane feeling ever.
3: Like, you gotta walk out.
5: But then also, too, the ramp. So, like, walking down, that's like the longest 10 seconds ever. The doors open, then they're all staring at you.
3: Did you already know in your head who you wanted to invest out of the Sharks?
5: Yeah, you know, I feel like I wanted to do business with somebody that looked like me.
3: What were the results after Shark Tank? Because that was about a few weeks ago.
5: Yeah.
3: So what did you see happen from that appearance?
5: Sales spiked, of course.
4: Big I think spike?
5: They call it the Shark Tank effect.
4: Is he really mentoring you?
5: Rashawn?
4: Yeah.
5: Yeah.
4: Is it like what they say? Like, okay, I got you. I'm your partner. I'm making all these introductions. Does that really happen?
5: Absolutely. It was two black men coming together, honestly, and really showing America what we can do if we come together.
3: It's a Wealth Wednesday right now. I'm with Stacey Tisdale talking to Daryl Spencer, the creator of Crown Skin. And you saw him on Shark Tank last month.
4: As all the sharks tell us, as all entrepreneurs know, when you really click, it's because of your story.
5: Yeah.
4: And your personal story. I mean, we saw how that really clicked with Rashawn. And your backstory from coming, you made so many big companies, millions and millions of dollars, and you stepped away from that because you really want to connect to this mission of making men think about health and skincare differently.
5: Yeah.
4: How important do you think is that story component to entrepreneurs? They sometimes lose that.
5: I think the most successful CEOs, they have the best stories, right? And I think mine, it comes from personal utility, but also it comes from the idea that I created this company because I did not see innovative products for men. I was tired of going down the aisles, right? Mm-hmm. And seeing, y'all got the good stuff. I'm telling y'all.
3: And
5: y'all
3: I'm tired of my man using my stuff.
5: Look.
3: Get your own.
5: They need
3: Crown Skin.
4: Well, I think he got some.
3: Yeah. No, you know? That's what I'm saying. Now he could use his own.
5: Yeah, and that's when we created the...
3: And it smells good.
5: We created the body butter cologne. And they absolutely smell amazing.
4: For women's skincare products, we see images of beautiful women. I want skin like that. I want whatever. You seem to find that men's sweet spot is a little bit more about confidence.
5: Yeah.
4: Like you really push those buttons differently.
5: There are so many products out in the market, right? Mm-hmm. It's all about how you market your products. So there's innovative ways to do it. What makes men feel seen within our market?
4: Mm-hmm.
5: That's the psychological selling part about it, right? And we realize men want to feel confident.
4: Mm-hmm.
5: Men want to feel sexy when wearing it. So we leaned into it. And then once we leaned into it, that's when we've seen all the success because we began marketing less of what we thought men needed. And then we actually use real stats and psychology and realize, okay, cool, actually, psychologically, men actually want to feel confident for my products. Let's give them more of that in our marketing.
3: All right, Daryl Spencer is here. He's already winning. Shout out to Chicago. He got a $500,000 investment on Shark Tank. And we have more with him when we come back. We're talking about Crown Skin and everything he has going on. It's Way Up.

0: What's up? Let's take a trip. Have you ever read The World Is Yours? On a blimp.
1: Had a dream of living wealthy.
2: And I don't mind sharing my wealth, dog.
3: Getting you straight financially, mentally, and physically. This is Wealth Wednesday on Way Up with Angela Yee.
4: What's up? It's Way Up with Angela Yee. It's a Wealth Wednesday. I'm with Stacey Tisdale. And we are talking to Shark Tank alum Daryl Spencer. He got a $500,000 offer from Rashawn Williams last month for his brand Crown Skin. Now, TikTok Shop has afforded you a lot of success. Yes. So talk to us about TikTok Shop, because that is something that I see brands that are like, I'm not even going in stores. We're just on TikTok Shop.
5: And I get it. We're in a whole new day and age of selling, right? Especially with like the day and age of live selling. Live selling is huge.
4: It's like the home shopping network, but yeah, anybody like, can access
6: social
4: it.
6: Social media, yeah.
5: First, we had QVC on TV, yeah. Right? But then now we're seeing the natural shift of it. Whereas now, like, TikTok Shop live selling that's the new main way of commerce right now. I mean, companies are making millions in one live, yeah. Selling on live. What happens is on TikTok, brands like myself, we meet the consumer where they are, right? And then we get to target them. We get to intentionally figure out, what are your interests? And then, I mean, we get to position things in front of you that honestly mm-hmm. you will love, right? Because, I mean, we're following habits and behaviors. Mm-hmm. And TikTok Shop is literally just that. It's one of the biggest ways to drive consumers to purchase right now.
6: You seem to really understand the digital marketing, e-commerce space. But is that from your time in corporate?
5: Yes, but I'm telling you, it was not always this way. I feel like one of the biggest fallacies is the fact of like, you just know these things. Most times you're afraid to just jump in and do things because you think that I don't know this. I don't know this. And like, I'm a living witness, honestly. I did not know all of this. Mm-hmm. I created resources around me. I created my network. I've asked tons of questions. And then I've leveled up as my company's leveled up.
4: Right.
5: I didn't know all these things, but guess what? I wouldn't have learned if I didn't just start.
4: It's a Wealth Wednesday right now. I'm with Stacey Tisdale talking to Daryl Spencer, the creator of Crown Skin. And you saw him on Shark Tank last month. Do you remember the first person you hired?
5: It was paid ads. My very first hire was someone in paid media. Again, I understood that if you want to generate revenue, mm-hmm. you need attention.
4: You got to sell.
5: He's here still to this day. He's based out of London, and he leads all the paid advertising for my company, and he is absolutely amazing.
4: Are you building this company to at some point sell it?
5: I'm building this company to create generational wealth for myself and my family to come and to be able to inspire others around me and show you what you can do.
4: Because one thing I've always learned is that's mm-hmm. how we should be building our companies. Whether or not you're going to, mm-hmm. you should always be building your company so that at some point, if you want to, you have everything and all your ducks in a row to be able to do that.
5: One of my other early lessons that I've learned as well is when you're operating your companies, think that you want to exit tomorrow mm-hmm. and operate it and structure it just that way.
4: Right.
5: Early on. Don't wait until the last minute. Begin operating as quick as possible. That's one of the biggest lessons that I learned too that I do now.
6: We spoke to an amazing group of three black female venture capitalists recently. Mm. And they were saying that so many people don't realize that your exit strategy is the way you keep your company going.
5: Yes.
6: And having that clear picture. Because, you know, our community, a lot of times people, you sold, you're a sellout, you know, the community gets mad at you. But the best way to keep that company going is through having an exit strategy, doing those partnerships. So you're thinking big picture with that as well.
5: Absolutely. That's the goal.
4: Thank you so much to Daryl Spencer for joining us on a Wealth Wednesday. That was amazing. Make sure you watch that full interview. Definitely can't miss this one. It's on my YouTube channel, Way Up with Yee. And when we come back, it's your show. So you have the last word.
7: MC, make another hit.

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1: Here's the last word on Way Up with Angela Yee.
3: What's up? It's Way Up with Angela Yee. It's me and B-Dot.
4: Yes, it is.
5: Good job, B-Dot.
3: What a great day today.
4: It went by so fast.
3: It did. Shout out to Daryl Spencer for joining us. Make sure you pick up some Crown Skin. But amazing story. If you haven't seen his Shark Tank episode, go back and watch that.
4: Yeah.
3: Listen, he has definitely taken a business and grown it into eight figures even before Shark Tank. Now things are flying off the shelves.
4: Shark Tank's one of my favorite shows, too. So
3: it is. You see, they're moving to film that at Tyler Perry Studios in Atlanta.
4: Really?
3: Yeah.
4: I didn't know that.
3: So shout out to him and Crown Skin. Also, thank you to everybody who called in today for Ask Ye for Tell Us a Secret.
4: Mm-hmm.
3: It was some spicy ones today.
4: It was. I think I might leave here and get a spicy margarita. I just want to celebrate 20 years because tomorrow will be my 20th anniversary of me graduating college. So I feel like...
3: Are you going to the reunion?
4: Yes, it's called Homecoming. So yeah, I will be there, you know, later this year, but...
3: Yeah, but you have a special reunion. It's a 20th anniversary reunion.
4: Yeah, some of my friends, we're going to get together and just reminisce.
3: Wow, when's the last time you've been there? It's in Delaware, right?
4: Delaware State University. It's been a while.
3: Sheesh, look at that. A lot of people went there, too.
4: Yeah, we did, man. Shout out to Lauren LaRosa.
3: Well, that should be fun.
4: Yeah, man.
3: Happy 20th anniversary
4: to
3: you.
4: Thank you, Angela
3: Yee. And I do want to shout out the Urban Resource Institute. I'm actually hosting their gala tonight alongside Tommy Davidson.
4: Where's my invite?
3: Come on.
4: All right, cool.
3: Yes, but the theme this year is stronger, and this is for celebrating survivors who have found the courage to rebuild their lives, the staff that shows up with compassion and expertise, and, of course, the supporters. We're raising money, so that's what it is. But I'll tell you all about it tomorrow and about last night.
4: Let's do it.
3: For sure. And this is your show, so you have the last word.
6: I got a homeboy named Rob, man. He was with his girl, Christy, when we was in high school. You know, they was tight. Then me and her went and did some things together for like a 2-week period. And I never told him, man, and they stayed together, had a kid at 09.
7: Yeah, first of all, much love from Jersey. My name's Ward Worthy, up-and-coming artist / chef. I do a lot of giving back in the community. Just wanted to come on here and shine some light and spread some light and positivity and love. Spend it all over the world, you know, in these dark times. And shout out to you, Yee, for having a fire platform and for keeping us all entertained on the daily.
1: Going way up.
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4: Traffic.
5: Stop and go. I sorry. Outbound. Independence to 17th. Stevenson inbound. Cicero Avenue to Pulaski. From Tri-State to DeSable Lakeshore Drive. 20 minutes. Stand right inbound. Slow. Stevenson to Burn Interchange. Bishop Ford inbound. Backed up 111th to the Ryan. 394 northbound on Exchange. A crash. Right shoulder. I'm Tom Beck, and that's your latest total traffic.
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0: 107.5 WGCI, the Shy's number one for hip hop and R&B, live with Tone Capone. It's funny. Shout out to Cameron and Mace. They were saying they don't date women from New York because women from New York like to fight. That's their thought. The women from New York like to do a lot of fighting. I don't know if that's true. I don't know if that's true. Dated some women from New York. They weren't fighters. But that makes me think about how the Chicago women be like, do y'all say that about us, about Chicago? I don't date Chicago dudes because I'm never going to say that about Chicago women. I'm going to tell you, Chicago women, y'all are the best. Y'all like sparring partners. You know what I'm saying? Because, like, it's hard to get a Chicago woman to like you. It's hard to really run game on a Chicago woman. It's hard to really get her to lock in. It take a lot. Y'all tough. Especially the ones from out west. But I'm just saying, it's tough. So when we go other places, and every dude from Chicago will say this, when we go other places, it is a layup drill to talk to women. Literally a layup drill. It's easy. It's easy. Like, oh, this is it. L.A. easy. Atlanta easy. Texas, any part of Texas easy. Any place in Florida, any easy. If you could talk to a woman from Chicago and get her to like you, you are golden any place on the planet. Too hard. Our women too hard to talk to. You're like, damn, I've been trying to holler at her forever. She still won't let me. But the God. Your best moves. Then you go somewhere else and it works. So I appreciate it. You know, if you get a woman from Chicago like you, any woman in the world will love you. It's GCI.
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0: on, man. What's happening? What's up, y'all? Now, this whole Drake thing, we got to break down the Drake album. We'll do that later in the show because everybody has their take on Drake album. I think it's gonna age well. I think it will. Iceman, he talking. Maid of Honor is the joint you want to hear on the boat. You want to hear outside a barbecue. Habibi, probably my least favorite of the three, but a lot of women like singing Drake, so I'm going to go with it. But everybody is going to have an opinion at the BET Awards. They have announced the nominees. Oh, boy. This is going to be hard. It's going to be a lot of people mad. Best female R&B pop artist. This who's in this category. Ari Lennox, Coco Jones, Ella Mai, Jill Scott, Kehlani, Mariah the Scientist, Olivia Dean, SZA and Tims. Damn! Best male R&B and pop artist. Brent Faiyaz, Bruno, Bryson Tiller, Chris Brown, Duran Bernard, Giveon, Leon Thomas, October London, and Usher. And now I'm just such an Usher fan. Anytime I see him in a category, I'm like, he gonna win. Best group, 41, Clips, De La Soul, Flo, French Montana, and Max B, Metro Boomin and DJ Spins, Nas and DJ Premier, Terrence Martin and Kenyon, Wizkid and Sake. I don't know. Best collab, Clips and Kendrick, Chains and Whips. It's so much in here. People gonna be mad. Best male R&B artist, ASAP Rocky, Baby Keem, Big X the Plug, the Baby, Don Toliver, Drake, J. Cole, Kendrick, T.I. It's so many categories in here. I'ma read some more coming up later in the show. But a lot of people gonna be mad when their favorites don't win. This is tough, tough categories. Hey, your chance to win tickets to Tone Capone Day, that is coming up inside the show. Plus Capone's conversation. That's next, man. It's GCI.
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It's 107.5 WGCI, the Shy's number one for hip hop and R&B, live with Tone Capone. Capone's conversation on the way, man. We'll get to it. Some relationship stuff. Some stuff. Don't get yourself in trouble, though, calling a radio station. That's happened once or twice. But I do like it when we messy. Capone's conversation on the way right now, man. It's Leon Thomas. This is GCI. She's

talking to the driver. Yes, you. When you see flashing lights on the roadside, change lanes and slow down. Let's keep emergency responders, road crews, and other drivers safe. Move over. It's the law, and it is not a game. 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

0: 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Live with Tone Capone. What's up, Chicago? What's happening? It's time for Capone's Conversation. Remember, I invite you to be a part of the show just by hitting your boy up at 866-885-1075. That's 866-885-1075. I'm interested to hear what you have to say about this. Now, age in dating, legal age, legal. Okay? How do you feel about dating older or younger? If you're older, do you date younger? If you're younger, do you date older? Do you think it matters? Or should you date somebody around your age? That's really where you should stay at. Date people around your age. I don't know how I feel about that. But I mean, we'll see. I mean, there's nothing wrong with it. How do you feel, though? A lot of people are making a lot of big deals about ages, legal ages now. Nothing crazy. If you're in your 30s and you're dating somebody that's like 19 to 20, you're a nasty man. You're a nasty man. That's not, I'm talking about legal. Things, the age differences that don't make people cringe. You know, there's some 30 to 50s, some 25s to 40s. Does that make you, is that too much? Does it even matter? 866-885-1075. 866-885-1075. Check in. Age matters in dating, does it or not? It's GCI.
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0: 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Shout out to all of the chat, Syndicate 33 on TikTok Live. They're talking about dating younger. Man, we had a woman date a 32-year-old. She was like 46, so shout out to her. She said she couldn't do it for a long period of time because, she felt like she was robbing the cradle. I'm not mad at that, man. I'm mad at you. I know why. We know why you did it, though. We know. You got your boot smoked. How about it, though? Check in. It's Age Matters. Check in with me. Tell me, how do you feel about age and dating?
1: I'd rather stay older.
0: Older? How old are you?
1: Yeah, actually, mid-40s.
0: Mid-40s. So you want to date, what, in the 60s?
1: 55. More, I don't know. It's just something that I'm into. It's older men. It's better for me. I mean, financially, even lovable, experienced.
0: Okay. All right. Let's go ahead and get to this. What are you thinking? Get ready to check in with your boy. Holla at me.
2: What's up, Tom? I think it doesn't, as long as you said it's like not like legal. It is a little cringe to me, but I think people can do what they want to do.
0: All right. Well, that makes sense. That little cringe to her. What do you think? Check in. GCI, what up?
3: I think you should date. I think you should date according to your maturity. It doesn't matter the age.
0: Okay, doesn't matter the age. All right, check in.
4: Age does matter, but like if it's an age gap and it's not a frequent thing that you do, then it's just two people that happen to like people that got an age gap. I like to date men that's older than me, so it's for a maturity thing, but it's concerning if it's a man that just dates younger all the time. It's like if it's a habit, then it becomes concerning because what's the real best?
0: You hear that double standard in there? She's like, I like to date older. I like to date older, but if a guy likes to date younger all the time, then that's a problem. Yeah, man, I get it. Double standard. You got it, sis. Check in.
5: Hey, Tom. Mm-hmm. Yeah, I just wanted to say it depends on the maturity. You can date, and it depends on somebody's, each individual choice. If you want to date around your age or if it's too young or too old.
0: Yeah, I get it. You got to date what you're comfortable with. But I'm just like, if you at a big age and you date somebody in their 20s, that's a lot to deal with, man. It's a lot of headache. I know brothers is doing it right now. I'm like, brother, what are you signing up for, gang? You know she got to go on brunches. You know how many brunches she got to go out when she in her 20s? You know how many girl trips you got to do? You know how many clubs you got to do? You know how many twerking videos you got to look at? Hey, see, I want my, me personally, I want my woman all out of AAA. Not old, but all out of the AAA and got to go to every brunch and every party. She's, her AAA empty, her twerk jar is empty. It's still full. I gotta let you. Gotta let you move around. I ain't mad though. People do what they do. It's GCI.
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1: Traffic. Pretty heavy outbound on the Ike, already 45 minutes to Wolf. Same on the outbound Stevenson 45 to the Tri-State. The outbound Ryan, a little over a half hour to 95th, slowing most of the way out onto the outbound Ford. You got a crash block in the left lane down at 130th, 25 to 80 94. I'm Kevin Henry, and that's your latest total traffic.
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12: Let it clap, let it clap. 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
12: 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Shake that like you out of control. That thing till your throat gets sore. Bend it on down, put your face on the floor. That till your legs can't stand. 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

107.5 WGCI, the Shy's number one for hip hop and R&B. Live with Tonga Pong, what's happening? Don't forget, Tonga Pong Day is May 29th. The celebration is May 29th. And it's going to be the House of Blues. Jacquees will be there. Sean Mack, Protege, DJ BG. It's a special guest. Tickets are available right now, man. You got to do what you got to do. Grab those tickets, man. Don't miss out. It's WGCI.

0: two sites. It's not going to be Chicago. It's Arlington Heights or Hammond. Now, this is the crazy thing. Arlington Heights has 2 weeks, less than 2 weeks, to make a deal, or else Hammond is where the Bears are going. Wow. It's GCI.
1: Yeah. Yeah.
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3: What's that on that beat, ho?
2: 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Yeah, I'm different. I'm different.

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is in his bag right now. We've been in his bag. He's just getting his just due now. 866-885-1075. Hold that number just for 1 minute, a couple minutes, actually. And I'm going to give you a chance to go check out Tone Capone Day. You'll be in the building with your boy and Jacquees and everybody else. But you'll be in there for the free. Congrats if you call it 10. Listen out. It's not time yet.

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0: 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It's the Witty.
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1075 WGCI, the Shy's number one for hip hop and R&B. 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I'm having a celebration. Tone Capone Day. Jacquees will be in the building. 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
0: I'm period. 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
1: That's right. 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
0: Okay.
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It's that time again. You know how I do it. 2 hours of commercial-free music happens every day starting at 4 o'clock, and this is where all the prizes happen. All the entertainment. And speaking of prizes, let's do it. We Them Ones, the tour part two. I got you. 866-885-1075. Coming to the Wintrust Arena Saturday, May 30th. You'll be in the building with Mike Epps and a bunch of other funny comics.

is Great America. That's worth its weight in gold. And you, come on, you got to do that. Don't miss out on it. 866-885-1075. Call it 10. You're going to Six Flags or four pack on your boy. It's GCI.

0: Could that be one of the special guests? It's a good friend of mine. 107.5 WGCI, the Shy's number one for hip-hop and R&B. Don't forget, we are the home of Tone Capone Day, man. It is going to be a vibe. Get your tickets, man. Speaking of tickets, I got a family four-pack of tickets. 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I know parents trying to win these tickets. Let me look out for you. GCI, what up?
1: Oh, my goodness. Hey, what up, y'all?
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0: That's right. I appreciate y'all listening to me on the ride home. Okay, that was corny. I'm sorry. But look, how about this, man? I got a way to hook y'all up. You know, I'm always trying to look out for you. And my girl, Amy 4800 Truck Wreck, is doing it again. She is dropping big money, dropping that cash. So make sure you listen Friday through Monday, all right? Listen out for that cue to call Friday through Monday to win $500, all right? So all you're going to have to listen, be calling 10, $500. That's easy. Then that qualifies you, that $500 qualifies you for $5K. So on Tuesday, you got to look and stay and be wherever you need to be by your phone. Because if you won, you're going to qualify yourself for $5,000. Wow. Wow. So make sure you listen to me around 3:10 to hear if you are the grand prize winner. All thanks to my girl Amy and 1-800-TRUCK-RED. Wow. Wow. In the 3 o'clock hour on Tuesday, fresh off a holiday weekend, you got a chance to get $5,000. And even then, you still got a chance to win $500 through the whole weekend. Come on, man. Stop playing. You better be listening. You better have the iHeartRadio app on. Don't miss out, all right? Speaking of missing out, man, don't miss out on my brother, Lil Cuz. He's next. I'm in these streets. It's GCI. 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
1: 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Cuzzo, what's the word, man? It's your boy Lil Cuz checking in with you on this Wednesday. My show starting right now. G Herbo, he went legit. GCI, let's do it.

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1: Well, it is a weeping in the morning and a natural thing. It is a weeping in the morning and a natural thing. It is a weapon come to the mic song with the champion song.
0: Believe me. 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

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When time it comes to my song, it is the champion sound. 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

0: on a Wednesday night? Man, chill out. Hey, chill out, man. I'm not what you need. I got that Tams on the way. We come back, Lil Uzi. He will be in the city for Lyrical Lemonade Summer Smash in June. Hope you got your tickets. He on the way as well. You locked in, Lil Cuz, 107.5 WGCI.
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4: WGCI is kicking off the summer with a night that Chicago will never forget. May 29th at the House of Blues, it's Tone Capone Day. Your boy was honored with a day.

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